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Wave after wave, wave after wave. 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

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Are you with me? 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

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Music is my best friend.

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Oh my, my, oh my, my love. I take one look at you, you're taking me out.

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A heaven of diamonds shine down through the night. Two hearts are thrilling in spite of the chilling, the weather. Love knows no season.